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0: 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He's awake and breathing. He fell backwards on a step.
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1: 21, okay.
0: You got for Vision 21.
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2: Medic 23 is going to handle the fall in the park, but it's on the ship grounds.
1: That's interesting. Engine 23, guys, can hold on quarters.

0: Yes, I'm out to Shikro. It's going to be for a 22-year-old male that's choking. He is awake and breathing. Looks like he choked on some chicken. It looks like the caller is trying to do the hemlock, but the patient is confused and he's hitting him while he's trying to do it.
1: Okay, thank you.

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0: Duke Alpha Battalion, 21.
1: Sorry, 21, what?
0: Engine 21 is going to be obtaining one release. 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

0: 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Are we assigned to that call too?
1: Negative. They said that you guys are not needed anymore.
0: Okay, fuck it.
2: Delta Squad 15, the Delta Stream, which is question, Northwest Central.
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Fenton near District 234, 240 West Army Trail Road, Bloomingdale. Engine 23, Medic 58, mini-use storage, cross street of Cavalry Drive and Bobolink Drive.

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0: 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It's going to be for a 28-year-old female. She's awake and breathing. She did faint, and she's in and out of consciousness. It's going to be someone waiting at the gate for you guys.

0: 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District 73, 319 George Street, West Chicago. Engine 7, Medic 5, Cross Street at Vine Street and Sherman Street.
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0: you're down 5 minutes, my son is fine. Sky 28 responding.
1: 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Vanessa Rosa Elk Trail is going to be for an 80-year-old female that was found slouched in her wheelchair. It looks like she is cold to touch.

0: 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Multifamily, District 595, 237 Robert Court, Glendale Heights, Engine 58, Medic 58, Parkside East States, Cross Street of Michael Drive and Michael Drive.
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0: Aircraft engine data on scene. We got nothing showing from two sides of a three-story multifamily, 50 by 150. We will be eastbound in the parking lot checking it out.
1: Passenger 2.

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0: 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She's having a mental breakdown. 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She made threats to hurt herself if her boyfriend doesn't call her. Do you guys want to stage upon arrival?
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Engine 21, Medic 58, Cross Street of Gregory Avenue and Dead End.

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District 230, 61181 Keeney Road, Roselle, Medic 23, Cross Street of Lawrence Avenue and Argyle Avenue.

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0: Just now mentioned to you is interested in hummingbirds.
1: That's such a thing. 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

0: 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We still have en route.
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District 293, 540 Thorn Hill Drive, CS. 118, at Colony Park Apartments. 118, Carroll Street, Engine 29, Medic 29, Cross Street of South Schnell Road and Dead End.

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breathing problems. District 329, 26W171 Roosevelt Road, 2210, Wheaton, Engine 31, Medic 31, Cross Street of South Beverly Street and South Hazelton Avenue.

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Engine 23, you're going to check the elevator. 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

District 329, 26W 105 Roosevelt Road, 6, Wheaton, Engine 31, Medic 31, Cross Street of South Beverly Street and South Hazleton Avenue.

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1: That wasn't route activated alarm. 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

0: Duke, I'm Engine 4 is unseen. We got nothing showing from a two-story educational, 400 by 300. Yeah, check in.
1: Okay.

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And now it's restored again. Paddock 37, you're going for an 83-year-old female, high blood pressure.

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0: 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Should remain in fire. I'll call these retrieval.
1: Okay.

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1: All right, thanks.

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0: Tower 15, are you en route?
1: Yukons are jumping over. They'll be pushing out momentarily. All
0: right, no worries. For the activated alarm. Also be advised, homeowners requested that upon arrival the lights and sirens be turned off. She's got a 5-year-old autistic daughter and also asked that not many firemen come into the house because this will cause problems for her. All
1: right, message received. We'll see what we can do.

0: 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We are eastbound.
1: Okay.
2: Yukon 1215 is on scene. We got nothing showing from a two-story multi-family unit, 100-550. We're going to be facing southbound. Yukon 15 will be in scene.
1: Okay.

Dukan Battalion 15 Squad 15 on scene. Nothing showing. 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Be out checking. Squad 15, kill the lights.

0: you can have a very interesting update. Looks like it's going to be a battery issue with the detector at this address. Tower and myself are returning squad. A couple minutes to finish up some information gathering.
1: Okay.

sick person. District 213, 267 East Lake Street, VL. A 105. 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

breathing problems. District 393, 1315 Taft Avenue, Wheaton. Engine 39, Medic 39, Cross Street of South Williston Street and South Blanchard Street.

District 593, 1688 Glen Allen Road, Glendale Heights, Engine 58, Medic 58, Cross Street of East Fullerton Avenue and Windy Point Drive.

0: 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He's bleeding from the head. Said go through the dock doors.
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0: is that Valley 21?
1: Valley 21, go ahead.
0: There's no answer at the front door. Is the patient by himself?
1: I believe his wife was calling in.
0: Alright, can you try to contact her and let her know we're at the front door?
1: Yeah.

Psychiatric Eval, District 373, 505 West Front Street, 6, Wheaton, Medic 37, Cross Street of North Gary Avenue and North Ellis Avenue.

Medic 37. Got a 48-year-old male, weak and breathing. Caller says he's having a mental health crisis and wants to go to the hospital. There's a door code in your notes. PD's en route.

Toxic Person, District B274, 485 East Lives Road, Carroll Stream, Medic 27, Thick America, Cross Street of Carroll Court and North Schmale Road.

0: Medic 27, going to be near the main entrance. 58-year-old male, waking and breathing, he's vomiting with high blood pressure.
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0: Yukon 8, 27 is on scene eastbound.
1: 27, okay. Tower 3. Looks like this is called in by a neighbor. Here's a hissing sound outside. I believe it's a gas leak.
0: That's

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1: Power 3.
0: Can you get a hold of these callers?
1: I can. They left. They were the neighbor to that location. Do you have a specific question for them I can relay?
0: Hey, they're looking for going out of the home. They're over here.
1: Yeah, they're not the ones that called it in. The neighbor called it in and then left.
0: Okay, thank you.
1: You're welcome, man. I have nothing previous there, so I don't even have a past history to find a phone number. Do you need PD out there for any reason?
0: Not right now.
1: Okay. Do you want me to reach out to this caller and see if he has any contact information for the homeowner?
0: Yeah, that'd be great.
1: All right, I'll give it a whirl.

0: Star 3 info.
1: Roger, Star 3.
0: Okay, my caller who called this in said that the homeowner apparently spends most of his time in Florida and only some of his time at this location. He definitely said that he believes the resident at 241 might have contact information for the homeowner.
1: That's received. 241.

0: 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District 273, 400 West Army Trail Road, Carroll Stream. Medic 28, Squad 27, Lowe's. 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
1: Dukon, Medic 27 is clearing FIC America with a refusal. We'll head over to Lowe's.
2: Okay, 27, I'll get you the ticket. Medic 28, you can hold up.

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1: Spot 27, okay. It's going to be in the parking lot. You have airbag deployment. Two vehicles.

0: Tucson, Mag 27 on scene. We got two cars, minor damage. We're way out checking.
1: All right, 27 on scene. Two cars, minor damage.
2: 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Ready, Tucson.
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1: 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You got a 65-year-old female, waking, breathing, who fell and thinks she broke her hip.

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0: I'm just reading the notes on this ticket that ACDC dropped. It looks like there was actually a full activation of the fire alarm. You want a full response. They're saying no see or smell, unknown what set it off. Caller's an employee. Suite 100.
1: Yes, please. Go ahead and turn off the full response.

0: 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Battalion 58. Medic 58. 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
1: Ranger 58, they did advise us they are evacuating.

Keep Enter 58's on scene. We got nothing showing from a large industrial building, approximately 1,000 feet by 400 feet. We're going to be out investigating, facing southbound. I got 10, see nothing showing your southbound.

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0: We had contractors working on the fire pump. They said they took the alarm out of service on your end, position 2078. You got anything?
1: Hang on, Chief. I got a 911 caller in my ear.

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1: Yeah, the contractor said they did until 7 p.m. Can you do so?
0: Yeah, I'm just going to double check that they actually did that. Yep. Looks like Franco called, took it out for 10 hours.
1: Thanks.
0: Yep, thanks for standing by.

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Commercial. District 384, 600 South County Farm Road. Wheaton. Battalion 38. Engine 37. Tower 38. Cross Street of West William Street and West Roosevelt Road.

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1: You got it. Engine 37 to hold, 39 is going to take it. And this came in on our board.

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1: Okay.

0: Tucson, this is 39 on the scene. Nothing showing on a strip mall, approximately 275 by 60, and we're going to be sound in the parking lot out investigating.
1: You got 10C, nothing showing where you southbound a lot?
0: Southbound a lot.
1: 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Let me know if you need me to make any phone calls.
2: 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I'm on a scene. I'm at the rear of the building.
1: 10-38 in the rear.

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0: Two Dimension Pods on the scene, a three-story assisted living, 200 by 150. Nothing shown, we are northbound.
1: I got you, I haven't seen nothing showing, you're northbound.

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0: 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We are returning.
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1: Battalion 38.
0: We got a restore on this alarm out here. We've talked to the property manager on scene. They're going to make a call to the alarm company to try to prevent the further issues. Sounds like we've been out here a few times in the past week. All companies available returning.
1: Okay, copy.

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Battalion 38. Engine 39. Tower 38. 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
0: You can hold on medic 21. We repeat that call phone.
1: 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Medic 21, did you copy? You can hold up.
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3: 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We are northbound on Hill.
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1: 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Engine to Medic 21, are you aware of the bee problem that was over in this location the past couple days?
4: Yes, we are.
1: Okay, just making sure. It looks like this is a someone with a hanging. ACDC has the call. The caller is refusing to go into the apartment. Unit 2B, Bravo.
4: Passenger, Steve.

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0: 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So it's called in to the FDCO detector and all this.
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0: engine 2 medic 2. You got a 64-year-old female waking and breathing who got stung by bees, then fell and broke her ankle. Caller says the bee stings aren't the issue, just the fall.
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0: 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District 151, 7425 Barrington Road, Hanover Park. 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Cross Street of West Irving Park Road and Bristol Lane.
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District 323, VOS 634 Grant Street, Winfield, Engine 31, Medic 31, Cross Street of Dead End and William Street.

District 153, 7624 Manchester Manor, Hanover Park, Medic 16, Squad 15, Cross Street of Old Salem Road and Dead End.

Traffic Person, District 394, 831 East Butterfield Road, 278, Wheaton, Medic 39, Cross Street of Leafs Lane and South Hill Drive.

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1: Utah Medic 39 is responding from West Loop in Naperville.
2: Medic 39, okay, you're headed to room 278-278. You have a 91-year-old female, weak in breathing, change in mental status.

Infirmary Assist, District 233, Q11 Frisco Street, Bloomingdale, Medic 23, Cross Street at Frisco Court and Chesapeake Lane.

0: Ag 23, caller says dad's chairlift broke midair, needs help getting him off it and down.
1: Proceed.

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1: 616.
0: Yeah, PD, you know there's a vehicle in the middle of the road, right in front of the fire department. The white Kia Soul, I don't know if it's disabled, but it's just kind of sitting in the middle of the road.
1: And it's in front of 16, correct?
0: Sorry, 15, one side.
1: Front of 15, okay.

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0: Engine and medic 2, you got a 72-year-old male leaking and breathing. Who's foul? He's in the activity room on the first floor.
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Engine 39, I have you en route. I've got a first party caller on scene saying that the CO alarm in Unit 1 is going off. No illness or injuries at this time.

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0: 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Engine 29 is responding.
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Ranger to Medic 29, I have you en route. You got a police officer on scene with the male on the ground, passed out. No further info at this time.

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unconscious. Fending near District 153, 8229 Dartmouth Lane, Hanover Park, Medic 15, Squad 15, Cross Street of Concord and Hastings Lane.

Medic and Squad 15, I have you in a route. 89-year-old female awake and breathing. Caller on the line says that mother feels cold. She's in and out of it. Eyes are open.

Sick Person, District 384, 501 North County Farm Road, Wheaton, Medic 38, DuPage County Sheriff, Cross Street of County Complex and North Entrance.

Meg 38, you're going for an inmate that was just released. Looks like he's going to be sitting in the lobby right outside of R&D at the jail, sitting on a bench.

Pacific Person, District 313, 26W527 Curtis Avenue, Winfield, Medic 31, Cross Street of Woodvale Street and Dead End.

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1: Yeah, they're by responding. 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

0: two damage and 31s on the scene. We have two vehicles, minor to moderate damage. We are westbound on Roosevelt.
1: 31, okay.
0: Medic 11's on the scene.

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1: Thunder 5, okay.
2: Do come squad medic 27 at Tingler Westbound.
1: 27, okay.

accident. That's District 112, 29W 526 Country Ridge Drive, Warrenville, Engine 11, Medic 11, Tower 38, Cross Street of Batavia Road and Route 59.

unconscious. Fenton near District 595, 705 East North Avenue, Glendale Heights. Engine 58, Medic 58, KISS, Cross Street of Goodrich Avenue and Glenwise Avenue.

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Medic 5, Squad 7, Jewel, Cross Street of Joliet Street and Roosevelt Road.

0: Good Sign Companies. They're going to be in the parking lot behind Ty's. 84-year-old female, not breathing well, who passed out, is now vomiting.
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0: Aisle 9 or 10, thanks.
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District 644, 31 West Central Avenue, 111, Roselle. Engine 65, Medic 64, cross street of North Roselle Road and South Hill Street.

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1: You got it. 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I'll get you the ticket. Engine 65, battalion 64, team in on our board.

0: Duke, I'm at your 65, and I got nothing showing on a four-story, well, wood frame hotel. We'll be on this here.
1: Standing 64,
0: I think.
1: Standing 64, okay.

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1: Station 15 Company's okay. You have a female on the phone saying someone attacked her. She's bleeding from the face. Doesn't know who it was, possibly a male, Hispanic. She's by door 3 in the parking lot. Looks like, or she's stating she feels like she's going to faint.
0: Receive.

0: you got for on Battalion 24?
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0: Alarm due to a heat sensor in the laundry room. No issues. We're going to attempt to reset.
1: Okay, copy.

0: 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District 314. 1 and 100 Gary Avenue. Carroll Stream. Battalion 28. Engine 31. Medic 31. Tower 28. Crossroad Church. Cross Street of North Gary Avenue and Mellor Road.
1: Deputy 31 for the battalion.
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0: Big damage, and 31's responding.
1: That's received.
2: Do come from Battalion 64.
1: Battalion 64.
2: Alarm is being reset. It's going to be remaining supervisory in trouble for a different issue. All Roswell companies be in service train.
1: Master Steve.
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District 157. 5661 Court Tiburon. Hanover Park. Medic 16. Cross Street of Dead End and Dead End.

0: 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Nothing showing from a one-story church, 200 by 200.
1: 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Nothing showing 200 by 200.
2: Engine 31 is northbound of the lot.
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medic 1650-year-old female calling in, called in by an Amazon driver. 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

0: Take off the medic 16. 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
1: Copy, do come. You can put engine 7, engine 6, and battalion 6. 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We got nothing showing from a large, very large, manufacturing warehouse facility. We'll all be out investigating. We're going to be going after the F3.
0: Message suit up and shown, very large manufacturing facility, going up to FDF 3.

0: 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Are we getting medic 5 on this call?
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0: 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District 654, 116 East Nergy Road, Schaumburg. Engine 65, Medic 65, Cross Street of Indian Hill Drive and Roslyn Road.
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0: It's Addison. I'll call him in a sec.

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Multifamily, District 373, 119 Northwest Street, Wheaton, Battalion 38, Engine 37, Tower 38, Midwest Shelter for Homeless Veterans, Cross Street of West Front Street and West Wesley Street.

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0: 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They're blocking traffic. 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

55 Company's 86-year-old female that's short of breath and has a history of heart failure, Unit B, Bravo. 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

0: 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Squad 27. 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

0: engine 29 doesn't see nothing showing, one story commercial, 150 by 100, we're westbound.
1: That's received.
0: You've got from engine 29. You have 399 Gunderson, correct? 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
1: I got 399 Gunderson at nameplate technology, yep.
0: Okay, nameplate technology is 387 Gunderson. The Camp Ruffet is 399 Gunderson.
1: Okay, which one is the alarm going off at?
0: I don't know yet, we'll sort it out. I'll let you know.
1: Receive.

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0: Battalion 28, you can. 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
1: Yeah, we're with them. 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

0: 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Fenton near District 320, High Lake Road and Sunset Avenue, West Chicago, Engine 31, Medic 7.
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1: 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Engine 31, medic 7, a passerby called this and saw a man laying face down in the grass next to the tracks off of High Lake. He had his arms up in the air.
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0: 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We're going to go ahead and check that out since we're not finding anybody at Sunset and High Lake.
1: Message

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Medic 38.

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0: 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One complainant has chest and leg pain.
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2: 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We were able to help them repair it. 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
3: 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Two cars, minor damage. We're going to be just north of Purnell on Winfield.
1: Master Chief, two cars, minor damage, just north of on Winfield. 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
1: 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We can take that in. 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
2: 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Was Medic 7 on scene with you there?
1: Correct. Medic 7's on scene. 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
1: Thanks, Chief. 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
1: 11, okay. I'm 31, Medical 11, 75-year-old female that fell coming up the stairs from the basement.
0: Message received.

0: 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Go ahead for 31. It looks like we're 2 blocks from that fall. Do you want to take it? Nah, we'll continue, and thank you.
1: All right, very good.

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Person down. District 645, 317 East Ardmore Avenue, Roselle. Engine 65, Medic 21, cross street of Catawba Avenue and East Pine Avenue.

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1: God.
0: Were you guys able to get a hold of a caller?
1: This was dropped in by Addison. I don't know if they got a hold of him, and they never transferred anything to us, so I can try calling back.
0: If you can, please, we're not getting any answer at the front door.

0: 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Doesn't dial.
1: Okay, thank you.

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1: 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You can close this in the bullet.
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0: Hey, we get another call about that guy laying in the grass on High Lake. You guys gonna go back out there or?
1: Yeah, you can send engine 31. We'll advise if we need a medic company.
0: Alright, copy.

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1: Yeah.
0: I got a fall for you guys, Adam Devine, or Devine.
1: On our way.
0: Okay. 58, 80-year-old male that fell in the backyard.

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0: Two Comedies in 31. We're out with the subject now. He appears to be walking away from that area. We're going to stop and talk to him.
1: That's it.

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0: As long as they give the same description, I would say no. I said, at this time right now, he's walking away from us. He says, no, he does not want to be seen.
1: Master Suit,

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2: Copy. This is going to be a drowning. 27s is going to be a drowning for a 3-year-old male. They do have him out of the water now, and they are now refusing medics. We have told them that they will be still be coming.
1: Actually,

0: 55 company, 67-year-old male that's diabetic. He feels like he's having a heart attack. He passed out, currently conscious and breathing.
1: Hi, this is 55 copy. Do you have a 1028 headed over to the Census Center?
0: I had a feeling.
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0: Mastership.

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1: Duval Medic 29 is responding.
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Engine 29. Cross Street of Gala Avenue and Burroughs Avenue.

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Okay.

Psychiatric Eval, District 59, 201 West North Avenue, 314, West Chicago, Engine 5, Medic 5, Cross Street of Franciscan Way and Teresa Lane.

0: fire. 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District 393, 905 Michigan Street. Wheaton. Battalion 6. Battalion 28. Battalion 38. Chief 28. Deputy 58. Engine 31. Engine 37. Engine 39. Medic 31. Medic 37. Medic 38. Squad 7. Tower 28. Tower 38. Snorkel 61. Cross Street of South Fisher Street and South President Street.
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1: Engine 31, medic 31, respond.
0: 31. Company's en route for the fire on Michigan Street. Caller thinks there's a fire in the wall. It smells bad. She doesn't see any smoke, but it smells like something is burning. It's a shared home, and they're trying to get four other people out of the house.
2: Chief 28, responding.
0: Chief, okay.

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0: 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Nothing showing. 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Wood frame. Single family residence. I'll be on this scene.
1: SGC, nothing showing. Single story. Wood frame. Single family. I'm just kidding.
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2: All right, and this came in on the alarm board.

overdose. 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
1: Yes, sir.
0: Two count battalion 3's now.
1: Merci. Alright, Bartlett units going out for a 33-year-old male that took a bunch of bipolar medication. Says it was an intentional. No violence, no weapons.
0: You've got Battalion 28, Squad 27 on the scene, up and showing on a one-story commercial, 650 by 250, the squad's eastbound.
1: Yes, sir.

paramedic 2 from engine 2. Go ahead. We're not going to stage. Go ahead and move on in. Message received.

0: Bartlett units are saying now that he is convulsing but is still awake, and Petey is en route also.
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0: Yukon Battalion 38.
1: Go ahead.
0: So what we ended up having out here was a solvent-based paint being used in the lower level. We've checked no fire, no CO, air quality's good, and all companies are available to return at this time.
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Outside fire. District 10, 1313 Little John Drive, Elgin. 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
2: Flip-flop company is copying.

0: Yukon Battalion 28. They've got a problem with their drive system here. We're working on it now.
1: Master Steve, you do have a restart.
0: That didn't have a thing, thanks.

0: Station 7 Company's male that fell off the sidewalk. I guess there's multiple calls on this. Hispanic male in his 30s, gray baseball hat. Says 5 on it and a blue sleeveless shirt, black shorts.
1: 7 got a T-Tom or the PD. Come look for the tail.
0: Negative. Should I get him going?
1: Yeah.

0: Tom Farland Institute. Agent 2 is going to be following that to the hospital.
1: Got it.

0: Duquesne Battalion 28. We have to shut down riser for their drive system. They're going to call for repairs. We're in service returning.
1: Master Steve, should we keep this alarm in service or no?
0: It should be showing reset now. It should be fine. Maybe with a supervisory alarm or a trouble alarm.
1: Yeah, we have trouble holding. I'll keep it in service. Thank you.
0: All right, thank you.

0: you'd want to take Sherman south to the end down there. Dude, I'm station 7's in the area. We're not seeing anything.
1: Copy. See if I can get something.
2: Engine 1.
1: Engine 1?
2: Alright,
1: coming
2: out here for a
1: moment
2: on the line.
1: I'm sorry, coming out there for what?
2: We got a branch on the power line.
1: Master Steve.

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1: Same thing, we're all returning.
0: Station 7, okay.
1: Pull to pull.
0: Copy.

Psychiatric Eval, District 151, 2025 Cherry Avenue, Hanover Park, Medic 15, Squad 15, Little City Sound, Cross Street of Dead End and Center Avenue.

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1: One.
0: Any ETA for comment?
1: Negative, let me call the ETA.